0: Maratona. Rádio V.
1: What we're living in, let me tell ya. 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
2: 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MF Doom.
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2: What up, nigga?
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0: bugged out, man. 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
1: It's a horror.
0: Fuck around. Gonna get anybody bag, man.
1: Trust me.
0: Fuck around. 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